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1: Good morning. Things aren't looking too bad on the drive as you head out. It's crash-free. Overnight road work on the Toronto-bound QEW at Centennial. The right lane is blocked. And the Toronto-bound QEW at Nikola Tesla also has the right lane blocked with road work. The ramp to westbound Nikola Tesla, that's been shut down with construction. 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Legend 1029 traffic in minutes.
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0: Psalm 41 on Legend 102.9. Welcome to Thursday morning, Sunny and Hayes, and we are so excited because once again we've got our hands on a hot pair of tickets to see Harry Styles live in concert at the Rogers Stadium May 8th, which is going to be an unbelievable show. And as well, we've got all your forecast details. Things are starting to cool off. Hopefully we get some sunshine today. Matt's got that coming up as well. And we welcome you to a Thursday morning edition of Sunny and Hayes.
1: Good morning. We're dealing with issues as you head out on the Toronto Bound QEW. The ramp to Fairview is dealing with a stall in the right lane. And as you continue Toronto Bound approaching Guelph Line, we're dealing with a crash. The right lane is blocked and crews are on scene. 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
2: Dealing with issues on the Toronto bound QEW, heads up on the ramp to Fairview. Still have the stall in the right lane. And further Toronto bound after Brant, look out for a collision taking out the left lane, causing a delay. Toronto bound approaching Guelph Line, we have another crash. The right lane is blocked. 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I'm Alexis Feiger, Legend 1029 Traffic.
3: Thank you, Alexis. It's 5:57. I'm Ryan Williams, and here are your morning headlines. Cleveland Cliffs could be forced to sell its Canadian assets. According to Federal Industry Minister Melanie Joly, Stelco's American owners could be forced to make the decision if a court finds it broke legal commitments with the recent layoffs. Joly said the federal government is still contemplating taking legal action. Charges have been laid following a BB gun incident. One 15-year-old boy has been charged after allegedly shooting another teen at St. Charles Adult and Continuing Education Center on Tuesday morning. Charges laid include assault causing bodily harm. And investigations are underway following a lockdown procedure at Glendale Secondary School yesterday afternoon. Hamilton police have confirmed there is no threat to public safety. For more headlines, head to cktvnews.com.
4: Your Matt Hayes weather forecast is brought to you by Whitechapel and Chapel Hill Memorial Gardens. 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
5: Thank you, Ryan. My legend, Matt Hayes forecast. We've got a mainly cloudy day today. Highs to 15, a 40% chance of showers, thunderstorms overnight. Temperatures down to 11 with temperatures rising to 19 by morning. Tomorrow, a 60% chance of showers, winds gusting to 60, temperatures falling to 8 in the afternoon. Right now, 10 degrees.
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0: Eagles on Legend 102.9, Sonny and Hayes, 610 on a Thursday morning. I had a couple of close calls this morning. The first one was like just like minutes into my drive. The road right around the corner from me, there's a ditch that's full of water.
1: Yeah.
0: And the deer, that's I call it the watering hole, because the deer are in there drinking. But the problem is that the ditch is so deep that if they're in there,
1: yeah,
0: you can't see them.
1: Oh, it's okay.
0: Yeah. So this morning I'm driving along, and obviously my lights and my vehicle startled one, and he just came flying out of the ditch, like right in front of me, slammed on my brakes, my bag, my work bag,
1: yes,
0: went flying. And
1: with all the work and
0: yes,
1: the documents.
0: Oh,
1: in the
0: yes,
1: bag,
0: they for the show. I mean, you know, I don't know what's going to happen now. The documents
1: oh, we're
0: going to
1: be
0: everywhere.
1: A disaster. Yeah.
0: Yeah. And then it wasn't long after that that I came like a hair's worth of close to squashing a skunk. Which,
1: that would have been.
0: I mean, if I'd hit the deer, I wouldn't have been here today. And if I'd squashed the skunk,
1: we don't want you to come in.
0: I wouldn't have been here again because, you know, a squash skunk, and we've talked to people who've done it. I have a friend, his car was never the same after that. It never was able to get the smell entirely out of his vehicle. That, you know, those are the things that worry me on my drive every day. Because it is very remote, and all the animals are out there, and sometimes you don't see them until it's too late.
1: And you got to have your eye on the road, like because that's the only way where you're coming from. There isn't any highway for you to take.
0: No.
1: I was in Caledonia last night, and I GPSed. I wanted to find a fast route. It was about 6-ish, and I thought it'll be busy all over the place. And it took me down some country roads, and I thought to myself, I thought about you because I thought I don't know how you do because I love well lit roads, and I can't believe. Do you encounter this when you're passing the odd car coming in the morning? How many people have the high beams on? And every car.
0: But they may not. They may not.
1: What do you
0: not.
1: Think that is then?
0: Well, it's. sorry to say, it's your old eyes, for one.
1: Okay.
0: Because they get used to the darkness, and then all of a sudden you get headlights coming at you, and your eyes are trying to make an adjustment. The other thing, it's the color temperature of all the different headlights that are on the road today, and they're all different. And I've done this myself. I have flashed somebody for high beams, and those are their regular headlights. They're not their high beams.
1: I think you're right about the color lights. I don't think it's really, because I mean, I just got my eyes. I had to get the special x-ray glasses because my eyes had gotten so bad. So I thought at night I was really avoiding driving until I got my new glasses. So I don't think it's so much that mad about my old eyes. I think it's exactly what you said, because every other car was a different type of LED light, or what is it that they use for headlights?
2: It's LED.
0: Yeah,
2: it's
0: LED.
1: Yeah.
0: But I will tell you, because you're not used to driving in total darkness.
1: Yeah, maybe you're right.
0: On roads where there's no light anywhere, and I am. And so I have experienced that. Because you're used to just looking at the blackness, and then all of a sudden there's a headlights coming at you, and it's like, whoa! But your eyes are adjusting to it because they've adjusted to the darkness.
1: Now, another thing I want to ask you, is this when you're on your drive-in, because people will know the back roads going into Dundas. It took me through these back, and I don't know, was it like, I can't remember the name of the roads, Green Road or whatever.
0: Weir's Lane, maybe?
1: It wasn't Weir's Lane, because I ended up on the road.
0: I love Weir's Lane.
1: On the way, I love that name. And I love Weir's Lane, but I like it
0: beautiful.
1: Only in the daytime, because that's when the critters are out at night. It's a beautiful road. But when I'm driving, it's my Siri comes on and says, in 3 kilometers, turn right at the next stop. So I'm thinking, it's so dark, will I be able to see the stop sign? Because it was that dark. Well, as I'm driving in the front, like in the front of the road, there is, it says, stop sign. It's done and painted in white.
0: Oh yeah.
1: And it says, you know, stop sign ahead. So your lights will acknowledge that. So I thought that was a neat idea because it's telling you the stop sign's coming and I can see it better.
2: I've seen that when, there's like a bend and it'll say like hidden intersection or something.
1: And it'll
2: like
1: be
2: that.
1: On the road.
2: Yeah.
1: I like that idea because the lights will give
0: because
1: you that indication.
0: Night.
1: Oh,
0: you know,
1: man.
0: Yeah, and you can miss a turn and...
1: So
0: you know,
1: easily.
0: Yeah.
1: Land in the ditch,
0: yeah. Absolutely. Hey, more great music coming up on Legend.
3: Well, we'll start with some good news. On the Toronto-bound QEW, the ramp to Fairview, that stall has been cleared up. But as you continue Toronto-bound after Brent, look out for a crash. It's taking out the left-lane emergency crews. They're on scene. And as you approach Guelph Line, we're dealing with another collision. The right lane is blocked. 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

0: Steve Perry on Legend 102.9, Sunny and Hayes, 622 on a Thursday morning. I got something going on with my eyes. They're like really itchy and watery, and they were red this morning.
1: Yeah, they do. Now that I look at you, you do look.
0: Yeah. And,
1: is it your thing? You had something that you went
0: through. Blepharitis?
1: Yeah, is that what it is?
0: No, it's not.
1: Oh, yeah. Okay, you were hoping that's what it was?
0: No, but that's a life, that's a lifelong condition that I have.
1: Oh, once you get blepharitis, you have it for life?
0: It never goes away.
1: So?
0: I am the chairman of the National Blepharitis Society.
1: And that's when your eyes get all, dried out and you have...
0: So the ducts in your eyelids there, they get all, plugged up.
1: Oh, okay.
0: And it feels like they're swollen or something. It's not pleasant. This isn't that. This is some, but, so, okay, so here's the problem that, and every, you know, unless you go get your eyes checked, we've got stuff at home, we've got drops for allergies, and then we got these other things for, red eye or pink eye, right?
1: What about Refresh? Do you have that, those drops?
0: Yeah, but Refresh is just if they're tired or whatever.
1: Dry, because I have it with me at all times.
0: But my eyes are red. So that's not you know, so either it's an allergy.
1: Yes.
0: Or it's, pink eye or red eye or whatever. So I put the red eye stuff in my eyes because they were red. But here's the thing. I cannot put eye drops in my own eyes. I usually get my wife to do it.
1: Yeah.
0: But she's not out of bed at 3 a.m.
1: She didn't put any, did you bring them with you?
0: Oh, I did it.
1: Oh, okay.
0: But here's the thing. I probably emptied half of the bottle.
1: I did
0: a face wash. I got my head tilted back and I got the bottle up there and it's going everywhere except in my eyes. So I just keep squirting until I feel some of it going into my eyes. And then I have to dry my entire face off, which is soaking wet.
1: I have to tell you, because I just put some Refresh in my eyes because I suffer from the dry eyes. A lot of it is the allergies. And I will soak my eye with it, too. Now, I don't like anything touching my eyes.
0: Okay.
1: And I get all flipped out.
0: Yeah.
1: But there's something comfort I get. I can see go my eye, and I do the same thing. I put so much in my eyes.
0: See, I wondered if everybody goes through that or if it's just me, because I have a hand-eye coordination problem. I've, along with blepharitis.
1: I've had this
0: all my life.
1: Yeah, you got a lot of things going on.
0: I've had this
1: on,
0: all
1: then.
0: My life. It's that's why I never played sports. Cause I can't catch a ball. Cause I can't.
1: You probably couldn't play tennis or anything that, eh?
0: No.
1: Cause
0: no.
1: The ball touching the racket.
0: I can't find it. It's just not, my eyes and my hands aren't in sync.
1: So if you were to play tennis, the ball's coming at you, you'd be going over to it, but you wouldn't be anywhere near the ball.
0: I played tennis once.
1: Yeah.
0: In my entire life, and this was when I was dating Patty.
1: Yeah.
0: And she played a lot of tennis back then.
1: Yeah.
0: And she wanted to play tennis with me, and I kept making excuses because I was trying to impress her.
1: Yes.
0: And I knew that my tennis game would not impress her. So finally we played once, and she never asked me again. Because she was used to playing with partners where it's like, boom, boom, boom, boom. And
1: exactly.
0: She would serve the ball to me, and I would miss it. And like that, that's how the whole game went.
1: Yeah.
0: Like I just missed every ball. So I thought that the eye drop thing was a problem because of my coordination problem. But if you say that you have
1: no,
0: it
1: I
0: too,
1: have the same problem.
0: Okay.
1: See, I can't stand.
0: That makes me feel better.
1: Well, does that make you feel, like, with me, it makes me very uncomfortable to see something come at my eye. So when I put the eye drops, I soak my eyes too.
0: See, and it's not about the uncomfortable thing coming towards my eye. I just can't figure out where that is.
1: Where your eye is.
0: Hey, let's get back to more great music. 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

0: 1029.
1: We're still dealing with a problem on the Toronto-bound QEW after Brant. Look out for a collision in the left lane. Crews are on scene dealing with that. There's good news further Toronto-bound. We had an issue approaching Guelph line. Problems in the right lane have been cleared up. Still going to find volume through that stretch. 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I'm Alexis Spiker, Legend 1029 Traffic in Minutes.
2: Thanks, Alexis. 6:31, my legend Matt Hayes forecast. We've got a mainly cloudy day today with highs to 15. We're looking at showers, thunderstorms to develop overnight. Temperatures will climb to 19 and then drop to 11. And then tomorrow, temperatures will drop down even further to 8 degrees in the afternoon with more showers and winds gusting to 60. And then on Saturday, sunshine highs reaching 10. 10 degrees right now.
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0: Modern English, Sean Legend, 102.9, Sunny and Hayes, 6:42 on a Thursday morning. So we both saw this, an opinion piece, letters to the editor.
1: Yeah.
0: But this was the Toronto Star, a reader responding to a Scott Radley article about the PWHL hockey team and coming up with an appropriate name.
1: And I love this because I don't know who the person is that sent it in. Oh, Meyer from Toronto sent it and said, you know, I don't know why they've been waiting so long not to name them, but the perfect name for the team should be the Strikers, because we had an NHL team called the Hamilton Strikers back in 1925.
0: Yeah, and the thing is, the Hamilton Tigers went on strike, declaring that before playing in any postseason games, they should be paid for the extra games added to the NHL regular schedule that year.
1: And then because of that, they got disqualified.
0: Well, but then what happened was they just moved the team to New York.
1: Isn't that awful?
0: Yeah. And so those guys never got anything, and the team moved away, and nothing ever came of it. That was our NHL team, and
1: Brush with the NHL. Yeah. And I think it's so ridiculous because you think about now, okay, that was 1925. And you think about now, these, you know, whether it's the NHL or Major League Baseball or whatever,
0: Goes on strike.
1: But everybody gets money for everything
0: yes.
1: they do. Like, they get paid for everything.
0: Yes.
1: All they were saying is, okay, we're in the playoffs. We want to get paid for those
0: yep.
1: six games. And they said, you're out.
0: Well, and it's also a union town, a labor
1: yeah,
0: town, and
1: exactly.
0: And there have been many strikes throughout history.
1: So it makes perfect
0: in various
1: sense.
0: Yeah. Fields in Hamilton, and so yeah, I kind of like it.
1: And you don't
0: and
1: like
0: then, and you know what? It also like it's also an action type of name. Like you're striking, right? You're striking back. You're
1: I have it all in my mind. I got it all set. Okay, we're going to be the Hamilton Strikers. I know they use this in other sports venues, but all of a sudden they'll start out with Thunderstruck AC/DC. It'll be perfect.
0: Yeah.
1: It'll be the anthem for the
0: yeah.
1: team. It makes perfect sense.
0: I think it's a great idea.
1: There'll be fireworks and all kinds of stuff going on for the
0: anthem. Yeah, but they won't do it. They'll do something else. Hey, we got entertainment news coming up in 10.
2: Well, you are going to find some more volume on the drive, but there's good news on the Toronto-bound QEW after Brant. We had that crash in the left lane. It's been cleared. Damage is done. You're still going to find it's heavy as you make your way through that stretch. Also finding delays on the Niagara-bound QEW. We have road work at Bartlett and a couple left lanes. You deserve better intimates. You deserve Nix. That's K-N-I-X. 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I'm Alexis Feiger, Legend 102.9 Traffic in minutes.
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1: Well, Brooke Shields is filming season two of her murder mystery series right here in Hamilton.
2: Yeah, it was done originally in Nova Scotia. I remember on the Women's Network, Matt, they'll have the series on. And it always casts a lot of actors who aren't really doing a lot, like Tom Cavanaugh's in this.
1: I like Tom Cavanaugh.
2: Me too. Yeah. Wasn't he in Northern Exposure?
1: No.
2: Which one was he in?
1: He was in a show called Ed.
2: Oh, okay. Who am I thinking of from Northern? Because they look like the same kind of guy anyway in the lead in Northern Exposure. But he plays a detective on the show too. I find it interesting with this series because she's a mystery writer and she's going to solve a murder.
1: Yeah.
2: So,
1: it's not a show that I will ever
2: watch. Yeah, I know. You'd love to see that show.
1: Barbie is honoring Celine Dion with a signature doll.
2: Actually, I saw the picture of the doll. It looks very much like her, but this would have been probably in her 30s, the 30s version of Celine Dion. It actually is quite nice. She's a fashionista. It would make sense,
1: yep. And finally, you're never too old. You're never too old to get pregnant. Hilary Swank at 52 is pregnant with baby number 3.
2: And she's got 3-year-old twins.
1: Yeah.
2: So at 49, she had 2 young babies, and now she's pregnant again. She's very excited about it. So.
1: Good for her. And that is your entertainment news on Legend 102.9.

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2: Heads up, we're dealing with a problem on the eastbound side of the 403 at Wilson. We have reports of a collision causing some heavy volume as you approach this problem. As you continue east, you're just going to find the regular volume filling in. And heads up, Niagara-bound QEW still dealing with some road work through Bartlett causing some heavy volume. Tomorrow at Shoppers Drug Mart, open your app, shop, scan, and get 20 times the points or 25 times the points with a PC financial card. 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
3: Thank you, Alexis. It's 6:58. I'm Ryan Williams, and here are your morning headlines. Cleveland Cliffs could be forced to sell its Canadian assets. Federal Industry Minister Melanie Joly has said Stelco's American owners could be forced to make the decision if a court finds it broke legal commitments with the recent layoffs. Joly said the federal government is still contemplating taking legal action. Charges have been laid following a BB gun incident. One 15-year-old boy has been charged after allegedly shooting another teen at St. Charles Adult and Continuing Education Center on Tuesday morning. Charges laid include assault causing bodily harm. And investigations are underway following a lockdown procedure at Glendale Secondary School yesterday afternoon. Hamilton police have confirmed there is no threat to public safety. For more headlines, head to cktvnews.com.
4: Thank you, Ryan. My legend, Matt Hayes, forecast. Well, we've got mainly cloudy skies today, highs to 15. Showers, thunderstorms getting pretty wild overnight. Temperatures will hit 19 and then drop to 11. And then during the day tomorrow, dropping even further to 8 in the afternoon with more showers tomorrow, winds gusting to 60. Then on Saturday, sunshine, but much cooler at 10 degrees. 10 outside right now.
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0: Our Lady Peace on Legend 1029, Sunny and Hayes 707 on a Thursday morning. Check your tickets, ladies and gentlemen, because there is $1 million winner in Hamilton.
1: So that was from the Tuesday lottery, right? The Lotto Max on Tuesday. You know what?
0: The one that was, you know, the nobody won
1: mil.
0: The big jackpot.
1: That was 85 million.
0: They had all these smaller prizes.
1: Max and, million prizes.
0: Right. So. And there was one in Hamilton and one in Whitby that was won.
1: Again, that's the reason why I downloaded that OLG app. And Ryan and I both have it, Matt, because the millisecond you know that you can check your numbers, it tells you immediately whether you've won or not. And you always wonder about, remember the one that went unclaimed? There was a prize,
0: well, and
1: a
0: this is
1: price.
0: So, this, and is this just somebody that's, you know, getting their ducks in a row, or do they not know that they're a winner?
1: Could very well be.
0: Maybe they've lost their ticket. Maybe they forgot about it and didn't check. Maybe now that the story is out, people will start looking and they'll discover it. It's hard to say.
1: Yeah, it is hard to say. Were they doing the laundry and it was in the back jean pocket and it got washed away? Who knows?
0: Will a year from now the story be there's $1 million ticket that will be expiring at the end of this week?
1: And that's my question. When you have something, have a ticket like that, and all of a sudden you discover it like 6 months later, what's the time period? Is it a year?
2: I think it is a year.
0: It's
1: one year. Okay,
0: yeah,
1: so
0: it's 1 year. It's
1: 1 year
0: exactly
1: to the date.
0: Year.
1: Okay, all right. So, yeah, they got lots of time.
0: Okay, so I wonder if this would go with the OLG if you took a picture of your ticket when you bought it, would that suffice?
1: That's a good question. I don't know. Is that legal enough? I don't
2: I don't think so. Well, okay, because you have
1: if
2: to...
1: If anybody knows, text us 905-645-5040.
0: Because all the information would be right on the ticket.
1: Exactly.
0: The date of for the date of the draw, all the numbers, everything would be right there.
1: Would they think that that's a counterfeit ticket that you're taking a picture of?
2: Well, I don't know with everything with AI. I don't know if they would take
1: actually,
2: that.
1: Yeah, actually, good point. AI.
2: You could just fake
0: could
2: it.
0: Could you replicate
2: easy.
0: A ticket?
1: Yes, I
2: oh,
1: think you could.
2: You
1: oh,
2: replicate
1: with AI,
2: anything.
1: You, can, you wouldn't believe what AI could do for you and I, Matt. No. Yeah, I think that it could do.
2: I think that if it was a real picture and you had your signature and all of the, you know, signs of the ticket were legit, maybe?
1: I don't know. I don't know.
0: Yeah. Hey, if anybody knows. But, hey, if anybody knows that they won, text us for that as well. You know, I was really hoping that the headline in the paper would be winning tickets sold in Fisherville.
1: Then
0: I wouldn't be
1: there,
0: in today.
1: Yeah. Isn't Fisherville part of Hamilton?
0: No, it's not. Fisherville's part of Fisherville. Hey, more great music coming up on Legend.
3: Heads up, we're dealing with problems on the eastbound 403 at Wilson. We have a collision in a couple left lanes backing things up, almost back to Highway 52. And on the Niagara-bound side of the QEW, overnight road work at Bartlett in a couple left lanes causing some heavy volume. Toronto-bound QEW is just dealing with a typical volume. 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I'm Alexis Spiger, Legend 1029 Traffic in Minutes.
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0: Yellow on Legend 1029, Sunny and Hayes, 719 on a Thursday morning. Hey, are you posting less than you used to on social media, and why? Now, this question is based on a new study that says that people are, in fact, posting less than they did 5 years ago. The biggest reasons are politics, political arguments, endless doom scrolling, and I think this might be the biggest one, concerns about privacy.
1: Well, yeah.
0: You know, you think about how in so many different ways we are losing our privacy, right? Like, you know, it's just harder and harder to get, and maybe people are now starting to think, maybe I might just keep that back and save it.
1: I think the biggest thing you have to keep in mind, because you're not on social media that often, but when I go on there and I see a lot of comments from people, it's not just about whether they're telling the truth, but it's about their own personal stuff. And if they're telling the truth about that, because a lot of times, and they said they've done studies, most people that say, oh, look at all this great stuff that's happening in my life, it's not happening.
0: Yeah.
1: And they post
0: yeah,
1: it.
0: Present yeah, present it in a way,
1: yeah,
0: that,
1: in a
0: yeah.
1: way that makes you feel yeah. like your life isn't yeah. as great as their life when theirs is the same.
2: And that's
1: know?
2: The whole like paradox of living online.
1: Yeah.
2: Is
1: yeah.
2: thinking that you're behind, thinking that you're, you know, not living life to the fullest because
1: right.
2: someone posted a vacation picture or whatever. And I know like this is very my generation. Like my
1: yeah.
2: generation is very online and posting absolutely everything, but I'm in the same boat as I don't know, like almost Matt in a way, because I never post. It has to be something very, very big in order for me to post, but I'm finding myself deleting social media accounts because I just don't care anymore.
1: The only thing that I post is connected to our radio station and what I do charity, because I'm out there saying, look, we're at this charity, so if it helps the charity. But I don't post anything personal. Nothing
2: yeah.
1: personal goes on Facebook.
2: Yeah.
1: And
2: yeah.
1: My personal life belongs to my close friends and family. But that's just the way I am, and you're not on it at all. So
0: I'm not on it at
1: no,
0: all.
1: Yeah.
0: I don't want it.
1: Well,
0: I
1: and we've
0: no
1: posted pictures
0: it.
1: With you, and it'll
0: yeah.
1: be, look, I got a new horse,
0: yeah,
1: that kind
0: absolutely.
1: Of stuff.
0: Absolutely. And that's fine. And,
1: yes.
0: And that's fine to go on the station, because that's part of what I
1: 100%.
0: Do. 100%. And that's promoting the station, but I don't want a personal Facebook page or Instagram or TikTok or anything like that. It's just me. And I know it's funny because I find out about lots of like social things and
1: yes.
0: gatherings and stuff
1: yeah.
0: after the fact, because all of it now is organized and coordinated on social media, and I don't find out about it because I'm not there. And so sometimes I think, oh, geez, you know, I'm missing out
1: but
0: on some of that stuff.
1: But let me interrupt you in that.
0: But to me, it's not worth it.
1: But what I want to tell you about that, which I think is interesting, probably in your age group and my age group, Matt, is the fact that when they post that, the people that are posting that have a certain group of
0: right.
1: friends, and rather than call each one individually,
0: right.
1: I get it. They might
0: yeah.
1: say, hey, there's a gathering,
0: yeah.
1: or where, and it only goes to them
0: right.
1: and not everybody else.
0: Right.
1: So that, that I'm okay with. But the other stuff with this big announcement about, you know, look at this, look at me, look at what I got, and that, okay, I get you like doing that, I guess. People
0: yeah.
1: like to
0: But I also wonder if it's like, you know, the novelty is worn off. You know, I mean, when social media first came on, it was such a big thing, and, you know, you got your friends and you can share all this stuff so quickly and easily, and maybe because of things that have happened, maybe comments that people have sent that aren't very
1: right.
0: kind or friendly,
1: right.
0: then you start to go, you know what? I think I'm done with this. And I think that that's what's happened to a lot of people.
1: I think what's happened, too, is I also think a lot of times if you're doing a lot of posting, sometimes the account gets hacked. It creates more problems than anything else. And you think, oh, I just can't be bothered anymore. I don't want to do this anymore. That's it.
0: I know someone who social media account
1: yeah.
0: was created, and it was false, and it was this person criticizing another person that went to the police, but the police determined.
1: See, and
0: that
1: that's
0: it was,
1: you're,
0: yeah,
1: it's awful it, that
0: I
1: kind
0: know.
1: Of stuff. And then it's what started as something, a way socially to maybe meet up
0: yeah.
1: with old high school buddies
0: yeah.
1: and that. It was only supposed to be kind of, you know, just
0: yeah.
1: a fun sort of thing. It's turned
0: yeah.
1: into that kind of
0: yeah.
1: stuff sometimes. Yeah.
0: yeah. So for whatever reasons, are you posting less? Are you posting as much as before? You can answer either way. You can post. You can Facebook us or text us at 905-645-5483.

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1: Heads up, we're dealing with a problem on the eastbound 403 at Wilson. We're dealing with a collision taking out a couple left lanes. I'm finding heavy delays on the approach and still dealing with overnight road work on the Niagara-bound QEW at Bartlett. A couple left lanes are taken out, causing some heavy volume as you approach this road work. Celebrate National Shawarma Day with Osmo's Shawarma. 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I'm Alexis Spiger, Legend 1029 traffic in minutes.
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3: My Legend Matt Hayes forecast, we got a mainly cloudy day today, highs to 15, showers, thunderstorms beginning overnight. Temperatures will climb to 19 before dropping to 11. Winds will gust to 60. We'll see those strong winds again tomorrow as temperatures drop to 8 in the afternoon. Saturday, a cool day, but sunny at 10 degrees. 10 right now.
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0: Lit on Legend 102.9, Sunny and Hayes, 7:40 on a Thursday morning. Well, it's pretty quiet at the Rogers Center since the Blue Jays had an early exit. They're probably on the golf course now, but the golf course is coming to the Rogers Center.
1: Well, they're always trying to do different things with the Rogers Center. So, I mean, it's sitting there. It's available. So they've decided to make it a 90-minute nine-hole round for golfers to tee off from upper deck. So you start in the 200 levels, and you work your way to the 500 levels. So it'll start in January. I think it's the 20th to the 24th. So it's not even, like, a long period of time.
0: No.
1: It's just those 4 days.
0: It's 125 bucks a golfer, a minimum of two golfers, and it's about a 90-minute process. There'll be greens down on the field, and, you know, I mean, I guess this is something that they're doing at a lot of
1: Wrigley, not Wrigley, but in the U.S., isn't L.A.
0: Yes.
1: They're doing it?
0: Yeah. So, I mean, it's one way to get money out of people at a time when it's pretty quiet.
1: What's kind of cool about this, too, is you don't have to bring golf clubs. They're going to supply golf clubs, and they're supplied by PXG, which is a golf company. So, you know what? It's all, I like this. Maybe I should go to golf trying to buy it. You know, it's all that way. And I think about people who get those hotel, you know, the hotel there, they'd have something to look at. I mean, because what do you do when you have the window that overlooks Rogers Center when there's nothing going on? Is that completely black? Or is Rogers Center lit up?
2: I'm sure
1: up?
2: There's still a view of the field.
0: Okay.
1: Yeah, you think
0: why would not, you get a room at the Rogers Center when there's nothing going on?
1: Well, exactly. But the people get rooms.
0: Really?
1: So, I mean,
0: people go there, like, when there's nothing happening at the Rogers Center?
1: I don't know. Like,
2: it's cheaper in October because there's
1: cheaper
2: no baseball.
1: Go, and baseball season, you're going to pay premium, and maybe they want to see what it looks like.
0: But I can't imagine them keeping all the lights on.
1: Well, that's what I'm thinking.
0: And the hydro
1: that
0: would cost just for people that are staying there so that they got something to look out on. So you would look out on a black hole. It'd be like, I don't know. I just don't even know why you'd want to do
2: it. It's a space simulation.
1: I think that having it lit for the people at the hotel, I don't see anything that, you know, they got the money to keep it on, keep it on.
0: But do they have the money to keep it on? That'd be an expensive process when you're not bringing in any money. This is only a 4-day thing.
1: Yeah.
0: Then what's happening the rest of the year?
1: I can't answer that one.
0: I don't know.
1: I mean, this is just one of those things where they're giving you an opportunity to see what Rogers Center's all about and what else it has to offer to a lot of people. I mean, they've made so many changes, and actually it looks pretty good in Rogers Center. I mean, it's become, they're really, you know, the big draw is you want a younger demographic.
0: And I can understand booking a room if you're going to an event and then you get to stay overnight, or you can watch it from your room. But if I was going to Toronto and there was nothing happening at the Rogers Center that I wanted to see, I'd book a hotel.
1: Like a different hotel.
0: Like a real
1: hotel. It's all a personal preference.
0: Yeah.
1: I mean, I would book it if I had the money and could afford it. I'd book it when the Jays were playing.
0: Well, sure.
1: Yeah.
0: That's when you want to be there.
1: But they're not going to black out those rooms. People want to stay at the Rogers Center Hotel. I don't even know what that hotel's called. The Rogers Center Hotel or whatever.
0: Yeah.
1: They're not going to deny you a room if you want
0: it. And then go play your golf.
1: Yeah, exactly.
0: Yeah. Hey, more great music coming up on Legend.
3: Heads up, finding some heavy volume on the eastbound side of the 403, slow past Highway 52, right through to Wilson, where we're dealing with a collision cleanup in a couple left lanes causing this volume. On the Niagara-bound QEW, still have overnight road work at Bartlett in a couple left lanes causing heavy volume. And Toronto-bound is just dealing with the typical volume delays. 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I'm Alexis Feiger, Legend 1029 Traffic in minutes.
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0: Stones on Legend 102.9, Sunny and Hayes 751 on a Thursday morning. Why is your iPhone always full? Well, there are several reasons. I think that your iPhone must be full.
1: My iPhone, why?
0: Because you're always adding apps.
1: And well, that's bad, isn't it? Yeah, I do have too many apps.
0: They say that apps are a big problem. What you wanted to comment on apps.
1: Well, I want to ask a question about that, because lately on my apps, it looks like I have a ton, but sometimes I have like two of the same thing, like two phone apps, or that, you know, where you text that same app. Why is that happening on my phone?
2: I think we ran through this, like, when I first started here, actually. You're accidentally, like, tapping a button that is, like, duplicating an app.
1: Okay, so let me tell you something. So I tried to remove, I tried to remove one of them, and what it does is, it gets rid of all the information. You know what I mean? If I've got an

0: Well, my photos app, I think, I mean, I can check right now. Last time I checked, I think I was, 6,000 photos in my phone.
1: Oh, I got a ton of photos.
0: Yeah.
2: And photos are on this list.
1: Oh, okay. I have a ton of photos. Yeah. I'm guilty of that for sure.
0: Yeah.
1: And what about that thing that you keep saying I don't close? You know, there's something on the phone where I don't close it. What
0: is that? Gives me
1: that uses up your battery.
0: Yeah, that's
1: a
0: battery. Yeah.
1: What is that called though?
0: Well, it's just like you have the apps running in the background.
2: Yeah, you got to clean them up. Shut them down.
1: Trying to clean it all out. Yeah. I'm trying to.
0: Right now, I only have 3 apps that are open because I was just looking at them for this break. I don't even want to look at your phone, Sonny, because I know that there's like that.
1: Yes. I told you I need some.
2: Your house is so clean, but your phone is
1: a mess.
2: Yeah. Hey, let's get back to more great music. Nelly Furtado on Legend 102.9.

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2: This October, make your voice heard. Vote for mayor, city councilors, and school board trustees in Hamilton's 2026 municipal election.
3: Still finding some heavy

0: volume on the eastbound side of the 403 as you get past Highway 52. That continues through to Wilson, where we're still dealing with a collision. A couple left lanes there blocked through that stretch. On the Niagara-bound side of the QEW at Bartlett, we still have road work and a couple left lanes, finding volume pretty heavy from Casablanca and Toronto-bound QEW. Typical volume. 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I'm Alexis Swiger, Legend 1029 Traffic.
1: Thank you, Alexis. It's 7:58. I'm Ryan Williams, and here are your morning headlines. Cleveland Cliffs could be forced to sell its Canadian assets. Federal Industry Minister Melanie Joly has said Stelco's American owners could be forced to make the decision if a court finds it broke legal commitments with the recent layoffs. Joly said the federal government is still contemplating taking legal action. Charges have been laid following a BB gun incident in Hamilton. One 15-year-old boy has been charged after allegedly shooting another teen at St. Charles Adult and Continuing Education Center on Tuesday morning. Charges laid include assault causing bodily harm. And investigations are underway following a lockdown procedure at Glendale Secondary School yesterday afternoon. Hamilton police have confirmed there is no threat to public safety. For more headlines, head to cktvnews.com.
2: Thank you, Ryan. My legend, Matt Hayes. Forecast, mainly cloudy skies, highs to 15, a 40% chance of showers, thunderstorms developing up to 60%. We are looking at temperatures going from 19 overnight to 11 tomorrow morning and then dropping to 8 tomorrow afternoon. So a very wild stretch of weather tomorrow. Showers, thunderstorms, and winds gusting to 60. It all clears up for Saturday, but bringing in much cooler air, sunshine, and 10 for the high on Saturday. 10 degrees right now.
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0: Blue Rodeo on Legend 102.9, Sunny and Hayes, 808 on a Thursday morning. Are you posting less? And if so, why? You can Facebook us, text us at 905-645-5483. This comes from a study that says that people are posting less than they did 5 years ago. And a lot of that has to do with political arguments, doom scrolling, and concerns about privacy.
1: Well, listen to what that Legend listener Barb said, Matt, says it all. No, I'm still revealing everything, whether you want to see it or not. Don't you love that
0: Good
1: one?
0: Good for her.
1: And Jim says, you know, I think it's funny when someone makes a post on Facebook, I'll comment on it, and then they tell me to mind my business.
0: And the thing is that if you're putting your business out there, it's for
1: everybody.
0: Comment,
1: yeah, and right? It's for everybody to see.
0: Yeah.
1: Keith says, I used to post quite often years ago, but recently I haven't been posting at all. I find that Facebook is not Facebook anymore. It's more like drama book.
0: And that is very true.
1: And I think lots of drama stuff happens on Facebook, or I saw you put it on Facebook, and it creates all kinds of, you know.
0: And people post responses that may be negative to what somebody posted, and, you know, and that creates drama.
1: Yeah,
0: and,
1: exactly. Yeah. Now, Stephanie says, I only use post-filtered with and friends only. Most of the time, I just use Messenger to keep in touch with my relatives in the UK because it's free. And that's the other thing. Initially, when this came out, Facebook, you could, you know, communicate with people all over the world, and it didn't cost you anything.
0: Yeah.
1: But she brings up a good point. You can make it so you just got that specific number of people, and you just converse with them.
0: Hey, let us know. You know, are you posting less, or are you posting as much as Barb? You can Facebook us or text us at 905-645-5483.
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3: We have good news on the eastbound 403 at Wilson. Those problems we had in a couple left lanes have been cleared up. The volume has eased quite a bit through that stretch. Still finding it slow due to some road work on the Niagara-bound QEW at Bartlett. Road work in a couple left lanes, finding volume from Casablanca. And the Toronto-bound QEW just has the regular volume. 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I'm Alexis Spiger, Legend 102.9 Traffic in minutes.
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15: 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It's time to play morning show trivia for Harry Styles tickets coming in May at Rogers Stadium. 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

0: Gary Newman on Legend 1029, Sunny and Hayes, 8:16 on a Thursday morning. It's time for morning show trivia. To see Harry Styles in concert, you just have to be able to answer something that we discussed earlier this morning.
1: And everybody loves Harry. Joining us this morning to get her hands on these tickets is Joanne. How are you, Joanne?
2: I'm okay. I'm a bit groggy this morning, to be honest with you, and yeah.
1: Why? So, like, are you not working? Are you not working today?
2: No, or? I haven't been sleeping.
0: Oh, no.
1: Oh, I get those bouts of insomnia, too. It's bad. Yeah. Mm.
0: It's so, but the good thing is, I'm thinking, is that you've been up listening from the very beginning. So you heard stuff we were talking about real early this morning.
2: I've been in and out of the kitchen all morning, so this is going to be hit or miss.
1: Okay. Well, hopefully it'll be hit. Let's see what happens. Okay.
0: We talked about this earlier this morning, Joanne. What did I struggle to do this morning before coming into work?
2: I heard you talking about struggling with eye drops. Could it be?
1: Yes, it was that.
0: There you go.
1: You know what, Joanne? You know what's so good about it? It's good to have insomnia because you're awake for the whole show. There you go.
0: Yeah.
1: You got the tickets.
0: And the conversation didn't put you to sleep.
1: Awesome.
2: No, yeah. Never.
0: Ah, that pays off for a change. Hey, congratulations, Joanne. You're going to see Harry Styles. Stay on the line so we can get your details, and hopefully you catch up on that sleep real soon.
2: Oh, amazing. Thank you.
1: All right. Have a good one.

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0: Duran Duran on Legend 102.9, Sunny and Hayes, 8:40 on a Thursday morning. This topic dovetails nicely with our conversation about whether or not you're posting less and issues of privacy. 47% of people say that they're afraid of being themselves in public because of the fact that there are cameras everywhere.
1: Oh, okay.
0: And all of a sudden you could be caught on camera doing something that goes viral.
1: Well, we're in that kind of world, Matt. Like, that's the thing. Like,
0: do you think of that?
1: No, never. No. I never think about it. What I sort of interpret from that too is that I think about people that post things that may be untrue and they're afraid of being out there in public and, you know.
0: No, this is strictly about being caught by cameras. Do you think about that as a younger person, Ryan?
2: Not really, but I have heard, I can't remember if like this was from a specific person or like celebrity stars growing up, but I swear I have heard this conversation. It's kind of similar to that, except it's not about being out in public and being caught on camera. It's the younger generations growing up with cameras always on them as children.
1: Well, you know what? If you watch movies, any movies, and it always reminds me of that sort of situation where there are celebrities or somebody's going out and you see somebody running over to them and photographing everything. And say you're in a car and somebody yells something out to you and you yell back, all of a sudden that becomes recorded. That's the stuff that I get a little concerned about.
0: Yeah.
1: Because if something gets you a little bit upset,
0: there's
1: always a camera somewhere.
0: Yeah. Mm-hmm. Yeah. For myself, I just look at it as I've been doing stupid things in front of a camera since before people had.
1: You're well trained in that
0: phone,
1: area.
0: So, yeah. So, I don't think I could do anything at this point to embarrass myself. Hey, more great music coming up on Legend.
3: 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Vote for mayor, city councilors, and school board trustees in Hamilton's 2026 municipal election.
4: Heads up in town. Problems reported in the area of King Street East and Nash causing volume. There's good news through Oakville on the eastbound 403 after the QEW. We had a stall in the center lane that's been cleared up. On the Niagara-bound QEW at Bartlett, we're still dealing with road work. A couple left lanes are blocked, causing a heavy delay. 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I'm Alexis Feiger, Legend 102.9 Traffic in Minutes.
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0: Legend 1029, Sunny and Hayes on a Thursday morning. So I've got something going on with my eyes, some sort of infection. Usually when I'm at home, I get my wife to put the drops in because I can't do it myself. But this morning I couldn't leave without putting drops in. She's not out of bed at 3 in the morning. So I attempted to do it myself, and I was happy that I was successful in getting some of that eye drop stuff into my eyes, but I did a total face wash. I had my head tilted back, and I'm squirting, and it's going everywhere but into my eyes, and eventually it got there. But I had to mop my whole face up because there was eye drop juice everywhere.
1: So it's not about that you're afraid seeing something come to your eye.
0: No.
1: It's that you can't seem to coordinate the arm hitting the eye properly.
0: Yeah, well, like

0: and then you'll open it, and it falls into the eye duct, you know, okay, wherever you want it.
1: Because when my wife puts them in, she'll tell me, open your eyes, keep your eyes open, and then she just shoots them right in there.
0: Yeah.
1: But if your eyes are closed, then, anyway.
0: Well, obviously this person says it's worked for them and said, hope this helps for you.
1: All right.
0: So I think you should give it a try. It's worth a try. So have your eyes open, have your eyedropper positioned where it's going to be in the corner of those of your eyes, then shut your eyes, then do the drop on each side.
1: Having said that, I think that my skin looks so smooth and soft this morning because I washed it in eye drop juice.
0: It looks beautiful. Yeah,
1: Thank you.
0: Exactly. You got do you have eyes in the back of your head too because of that?
1: Yeah. Hey, let's get back to more great music. 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

0: Legend 1029, Sunny and Hayes on a Thursday morning. Check your tickets, everyone. Apparently, there is a $1 million winner from Tuesday night's Lotto Max draw right here in Hamilton.
1: Yeah, and there was also another one in Whitby, too. Right. So there were $2 million winners. Nobody won that big $85 million jackpot. That's why tomorrow will be $90 million. And with all those max millions tomorrow, it's somewhere around $108 million tomorrow.
0: But the big question is, does this person know they've won $1 million?
1: Yeah, because it hasn't been claimed.
0: Are they just kind of getting their act together before they go to claim it? Or, you know, you mentioned to wind up in the washing machine.
1: Yeah, does somebody you drop it or just, you know.
0: Are we a year from now going to be having this conversation? Time is running out for somebody because, you know, a year from the day that the lottery took place, if it's not been claimed, then it just goes back into the kitty.
1: Well, and I'm trying to remember, what about that lotto, that jackpot that wasn't claimed? And it wasn't $1 million. It was more than that. It was a ton of money.
0: $1 million.
1: Oh, was it only $1 million? Yeah. Oh, okay. Yeah.
0: Only $1 million. Yeah.
1: Yeah, exactly. Well, I can't imagine buying a ticket and forgetting about it. I mean, that's the first thing I always
0: and
1: check.
0: And yet,
1: people do it.
0: It happens all the time.
1: Yeah.
0: So check your tickets out there. 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
1: Well, Brooke Shields is filming season two of her murder mystery series right here in Hamilton.
2: Yeah, it was done originally in Nova Scotia. I remember on the Women's Network, Matt, they'll have the series on it. It always casts a lot of actors who aren't really doing a lot, like Tom Cavanaugh's in this.
1: I like Tom Cavanaugh.
2: Me too. Yeah. Wasn't he in Northern Exposure?
1: No.
2: Which one was he in?
1: He was in a show called Ed.
2: Oh, okay. I thought, who am I thinking of from Northern? Because they look like the same kind of guy anyway in the lead in Northern Exposure. But he plays a detective on the show too. I find it interesting with this series because she's a mystery writer and she's going to solve a murder.
1: Yeah.
2: So,
1: it's not a show that I will
2: ever
1: watch.
2: Yeah, I know. You'd love to see that show.
1: Barbie is honoring Celine Dion with a signature doll.
2: Actually, I saw the picture of the doll. It looks very much like her, but this would have been probably in her 30s, the 30s version of Celine Dion. It actually is quite nice. She's a fashionista. It would make sense,
1: yep. And finally, you're never too old. You're never too old to get pregnant. Hilary Swank at 52 is pregnant with baby number 3.
2: And she's got 3-year-old twins.
1: Yeah.
2: So at 49, she had 2 young babies, and now she's pregnant again. She's very excited about it. So.
1: Good for her. And that is your entertainment news on Legend 1029.

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1: Well, we're still finding some heavy roadwork-related volume on the Niagara Bound side of the QEW past Bartlett. A couple left lanes are blocked, and I am finding volume back to 50 on the eastbound 403. There's some good news in Oakville after the QEW. We had a stall clear away. Your Toronto-bound QEW is still dealing with volume, but trouble-free. You deserve better intimates. 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I'm Alexis Spiker, Legend 102.9 Traffic.
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1: Hey, coming up this afternoon, Deb is giving away a $100 gift card for Brenga's on the beach for you. And I want to say a special good morning and everybody attending the Good Shepherd Harvest Dinner tonight at Carmen's. I'll be there emceeing the event. So it's the big fundraiser, and you know what the great things that the Good Shepherd does for this community. So thanks to everybody who'll be out there tonight, because for sure it's a sellout.
0: Absolutely. Should be a good night, and it's going to be a great day. And remember, tomorrow, more tickets to see Harry Styles. You just have to answer our morning show trivia question. Hey, stay tuned. We got more great music and Taylor Kay. Here's Eric Carmen on Legend 1029.

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0: The Trues, Hold Me in Your Arms. This is Legend 1029. I'm Taylor Kay. And if you missed it, we have tickets to see Harry Styles and Lainey Wilson May 8th at Rogers Stadium. Sonny and Hayes have another opportunity for you to win tomorrow. 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

0: Amanda Marshall, Believe in You on Legend 1029. I'm Taylor Kay, and it looks like McDonald's was releasing Disney villain Boo Buckets next week, just in time for Halloween. They've got Scar, Cruella de Vil, Ursula, Maleficent, and Jafar. Maleficent is my go-to, like, as a costume every year. Even, like, the kids on the street, they're like, Taylor, are you going to be? Yeah, I'm going to be Maleficent. And we do up Halloween at our house. So, and I know there's people that collect those buckets at, you know, some of the fast food chains that do have it. So, you know, if you're looking for, you know, the villains from Disney, McDonald's is going to be carrying it by next Tuesday.
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Legend 1029, would you let AI plan your vacation? About 53% of us are planning to take a leisure trip this fall, and 61% of us say, yeah, we're staying in Canada, but who's using AI? 34% say they'll use AI to plan their next leisure trip. Would you?

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Legend 1029, have you ever put yourself into AI and, you know, looked up like different beauty treatments or maybe changed your hair color? Apparently, more and more people are taking AI generated faces and bodies to their doctors and asking if they can have this, you know, ideal image of themselves, even though it's AI. I've done it for hair salons just because like that has worked out where I'm like, oh, I just want like, you know, balayage or highlights. I haven't done cosmetic procedures or taken it to a doctor. I think that's just too AI generated. I don't know. If you're a doctor, let us know. If you're getting more and more people, message you on this. 905-645-5483.

0: Bare Naked Ladies, the old apartment on Legend 1029. Taylor Kay with you. And we want you to text us at 905-645-5483. You know, doctors or yourself, have you used AI to, like, you know, give yourself the ideal, you know, image, whether that's hair or if you're like, oh, what would I look like? Let's be honest, you know, get rid of the wrinkles. Would I do Botox or no Botox? Should I put like those weird like stickers on my forehead? A few of you are texting me saying, yes, you have done the AI generated like beauty ideals, and it mostly for cosmetic consultations to see what it be. But, you know, then you take it to your doctor and I'm not sure, but I'm sure doctors are saying this is not, you know, ideal. However, doctors are also using some AI, you know, medical platforms to also give you that beauty ideal. So I don't know, you know, the lines are crossed, the lines are blurred, because a lot of them do use AI or technology, but maybe our AI, like just as consumers bringing it to the doctors, I don't know. I've just done it for hair color. That's it. I'm scared to put any other image in there other than hair. But anyway. All right. We have more music on the way. We are here hanging out with you. I cannot believe this short work week. We kind of like it, don't we? Imagine just having a 4-day work week every week. That'd be amazing. If you want to hear something, 905-645-5483.
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Legend 102.9, Taylor Kay with you. And how are you spending your time with your partner? You are going to be shocked. 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Pole dancing. Some couples are turning to pole dancing as a shared hobby. Okay. Listen, you got to be fit, right? I've seen, I haven't seen, but, you know, I think J-Lo in a movie, I saw that she was fit.

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Guess what? We got your Harry Styles tickets with Lainey Wilson. They're going to be at the Rogers Stadium May 7th and 8th. 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

0: Home and Cosmetics on Legend 1029. I'm Taylor Kay. Have you ever had someone do a surprise birthday party for you? I was at a surprise birthday party last night, and my girlfriend knew because her brother told her by accident. It even, like, in the email said, this is surprise. Do not say anything. So my girlfriend had to fake for her mom that it was a surprise birthday, but it was still good. I was surprised once. My partner surprised me, and I don't know if I like surprises because I was wearing a ball cap and jeans and, like, you know, and everyone was dressed up at this restaurant and they had clothes for me, but I don't know. Are you a fan of surprise parties? 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

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And I was asking the question online and as well via text 905-645-5483. Are you a fan of surprises, like surprise parties, if someone was to give you one? I mean, I like thinking about it. I don't know when it happened to me. I was like, you know, I wasn't ready for it. My girlfriend had a surprise party last night, but her brother kind of like let her know. Most of you are saying you love the idea about it, but you're not a fan of surprise parties because you want to kind of be in control. That's the thing. You want to be in control, right? And also you want to look good. It's not like we're always all day, every day, you know, like I'm ready for a party. So I think the consensus is people like it. They just don't love them.

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Thank you so much for hanging out with me. Darren is coming up next, and he's got your $100 gift card to Barangas on the Beach. 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But, you know, Barangas has got, like, delicious food, Mediterranean food, amazing sips, and you can win all this week with Darren. 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You can see some of the delicious dishes from Barangas. And good luck to you. We'll meet you back here. I'll meet you back here tomorrow at 10.

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It was the title track from Bryan Adams' 1983 album Cuts Like a Knife on Legend 102.9. How are you doing? It's Deb here, looking after Darren's show for the rest of this week. He will be back on Monday. Have you, like me, been completely confused about which day of the week it is this week? I woke up this morning thinking it was Wednesday. To be fair, I am a very easily confused person, but I've got some good news for you if you have been confused. Tomorrow is Friday! Gotta love a four-day week. I've got loads of great music coming out for you this afternoon as well. I've got Bruce coming up, Honeymoon Suite, the Pointer Sisters, and right now it's Green Day on Legend.

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1: Still two problems on the QEW Niagara bound. First at Fruitland Road, a crash in the right lane causing delays on approach. And then at Bartlett Avenue, we've got construction blocking two left lanes, and that's causing huge delays all the way from Casablanca. We've also got Highway 5 closed between Middletown Road and Brock Road because of a crash. And Lawrence Road is closed west of the Kenilworth off-ramp for emergency water repairs up to 3 p.m. At Speedy Glass, get 50% off high-quality wipers, only for a limited time. 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I'm Lex Tan. More Legend 1029 traffic in minutes.
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Good afternoon, it's Debbie Mack here, looking after the Darren Laidman Show, which is brought to you by TS Law Personal Injury Lawyers. Read their Google reviews and you will know they can help you as well. TS Law is trusted success. So a little bit later on the show, Darren has told me that I have a $100 voucher to give away to Barangas on the Beach in Hamilton. Now, I was there a few weeks ago for my birthday. It's the second time that I've been. Both times the food has been amazing, but I've realised that I do need to go back now because this week they have launched their full menu, so I do need to go and check that out. But if you want to win yourself a $100 voucher, I will be telling you how you can win after 4 o'clock this afternoon on Legend 102.9. Right now though, the Pointer Sisters, this is Slow Hand.

0: It's the Parachute Club, the accidental band, just because they were supposed to just perform a single set at Toronto's first Festival of Festivals, which of course later became TIFF, but their performance was so awesome that they were immediately offered a record contract. That was Rise Up on Legend 102.9. Bruce Springsteen on the way and Steve Miller Band next.
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2: Still two problems on the QEW, Niagara bound. First at Fruitland Road, a crash in the right lane causing delays on approach. And then at Bartlett Avenue, we've got construction blocking two left lanes, and that's causing huge delays all the way from Casablanca. We've also got Highway 5 closed between Middletown Road and Brock Road because of a crash. And Lawrence Road is closed west of the Kenilworth off-ramp for emergency water repairs up to 3 p.m. At Speedy Glass, get 50% off high-quality wipers, only for a limited time. 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I'm Lex Tan, more Legend 102.9 traffic in minutes.
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How are you doing? I hope you're having a good afternoon. It's Deb here, looking after Darren's show for the rest of this week. So let's just talk about Bruce Springsteen for just a moment, because if you are a fan, he and the E Street Band have released part 3 of their Land of Hope and Dreams American Tour concert film on YouTube and streaming platforms. They did it yesterday. Part 1 was released in early September, part 2 on September 23rd. So part 3 captures the home stretch of the main set from the tour's May 30th finale in Philadelphia. So do go and check it out. Here he is now, Secret Garden on Legend.

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How are you doing? Have you got a Halloween pumpkin yet? I'm thinking about getting one this weekend. I don't think I'm going to carve it though, you know. I think I'm just going to stick it outside my front door. There's a farmer in the UK. He is a veteran grower called Ian, who has just shattered the Guinness World Record for the heaviest pumpkin ever recorded, weighing 2,856.8 pounds. It measures 20 feet in circumference and weighs roughly the same as a white rhinoceros or a female hippopotamus. Apparently after Halloween, it will be fed to the cows. He's done really well though, because my friends are telling me there is a pumpkin shortage in the UK this year because they had heat waves all summer long and the pumpkins haven't been able to grow. So yes, we should be appreciating the pumpkins that we have here in Canada. Honeymoon Suite for you now on Legend 102.9. 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
2: Good news on the Niagara Bound QEW at Fruitland Road. That collision has been taken away, but at Bartlett, we still have that paving equipment stuck. Two left lanes are blocked, and it's causing heavy delays approaching Casablanca. We've also got Highway 5 closed between Middletown Road and Brock Road because of a crash. Lawrence Road closed west of the Kenilworth off-ramp because of emergency water repairs. You deserve better intimates. 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I'm Lex Tan. More Legend 1029 traffic in minutes.
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It's Kenny Loggins and Footloose on Legend 102.9. 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
1: Good news on the 40 revamp QEW at Bartlett. Construction there has finally completed, but we're still seeing heavy delays starting from about Christie Street. If you're headed into St. Catharines, Niagara-bound QEW at the Garden City Skyway, a stalled vehicle is blocking the right lane, causing delays from Ontario Street. Highway 5 is closed between Middletown Road and Brock Road because of a crash, and Lawrence has been reopened west of Kenilworth as emergency water repairs have completed. Celebrate National Shawarma Day with Osmo's Shawarma. 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Celebrate with Osmo's, the creators of National Shawarma Day. I'm Lex Tan. More Legend 1029 traffic in minutes.
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So we had Kenny Loggins, so why not Kenny Rogers from the album Kenny? That's Coward of the County. And you may remember that because of the success of the Gambler TV movie, CBS adapted Coward of the County into a made-for-TV movie in 1981. It starred Kenny Rogers, but the original setting was felt to be too harsh for a 1981 TV audience, so they changed it quite a bit. Def Leppard for you now on Legend 102.9. This is Rocket.

0: 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Darren will be back on Monday. So coming up, I've got some brilliant songs from AC/DC, Alanis Morissette, and next, Foreigner.
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2: Good news on the Niagara-bound QEW at the Garden City Skyway. Problems there have cleared, but it's still very slow from Ontario Street, St. Catharines. As for the major highways around Hamilton, we are running problem-free, but heavy. In town, we've got Highway 5 closed between Middletown Road and Brock Road because of a collision, and Tapley Town Road remains closed from Highway 20 to Highland Road for filming until Saturday evening. 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I'm Lex Tan. More Legend 1029 Traffic in minutes.
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It is cold as ice. Not yet. We're not there yet, although apparently we are in store for a highly volatile winter of surprises thanks to the Super El Nino. So they reckon that we will have an extended fall throughout December. Then in January, the winter shift with Arctic air and heavy lake effect snow. And then in February, significant snowstorms and blizzards. Every dog walker's dream come true. Oh, I can't wait. It's going to be so much fun, isn't it? This is Legend 102.9. It's Deb here, in for Darren. Tom Petty and the Heartbreakers for you now, into the great wide open.

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Do you want to win yourself a $100 voucher to Barangas on the Beach? If the answer to that question is yes, make sure you are listening. After 4 o'clock, I will give you all of the details that you need to enter the competition then. Right now, here's Chilliwack. This is Don't Stop, it's Legend.

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1: The Niagara-bound QEW off-ramp to Walker's Line is dealing with a stalled vehicle blocking the right lane, and the rest of the major highways right now are just heavy with typical volume delays. Good news on Highway 5, it's been reopened between Middletown Road and Brock Road as the crash there has finally been cleared. York Road remains closed from Plains to Newman for construction until November the 10th. You deserve better intimates. You deserve Knix. That's K-N-I-X. 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I'm Lex Tan, more Legend 1029 Traffic in minutes.
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Do you know that Alanis Morissette is going to be releasing a Christmas album this year? It's called Good Weather for Immaculate Conception. It is released on the 6th of November and will feature a mix of classic standouts and brand new original tracks like Christmas on the Dance Floor. That just doesn't sound like a very Alanis Morissette thing to do, does it? That sounds like a Mariah Carey or a Madonna thing to do, but not an Alanis thing to do. So I am very interested to hear that. Viva La Vida for you now from Coldplay. It is Legend 102.9.

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It's U2 on Legend. They have officially announced Carnival de Luz, their first new studio album in 9 years. It's going to be released on the 13th of November, so we haven't got too long to wait. They are also actively celebrating their 50th anniversary and are teasing a massive upcoming global tour. They better be coming here. I would absolutely love to see U2 live, wouldn't you? This is Legend 102.9. It's Deb here, looking after Darren's show. He's back on Monday. Here's Rush for you now.

0: October, make your voice heard. Vote for mayor, city councilors, and school board trustees in Hamilton's 2026 municipal election.
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2: Eastbound on the 403 past Waterdown Road, we have a crash reported there. We're seeing huge delays starting from 6 North. Niagara-bound QEW approaching Ontario Street, Beamsville, still getting reports of a crash in that area. Niagara-bound QEW approaching Ontario Street, Beamsville, problems there have cleared, but we're still seeing delays from Ontario Street going to Victoria Avenue. In town, West 5th Street is closed from Stone Church to Rymal for road work. Tomorrow is the last day of this particular project, though. 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

So all this week, Darren has been giving you the opportunity to win $100 gift cards to Barangas on the Beach. You need to check out our socials as well to watch the video. Darren tries it because he was very lucky to go to Barangas on the Beach to check out their new full menu, which launched this week, actually. So I really do need to go and check it out. So to be in with the chance of winning, I've got all of the details as to what you need to do coming up for you very soon on Legend 102.9. But right now, it's 99 Red Balloons, Nina. You and I.

0: Good afternoon. How are you doing? It's Deb here, looking after the Darren Laidman Show, which is brought to you by TS Law. If an accident, injury or disability strikes, now more than ever, you need someone you can trust. You need TS Law. TS Law is trusted success. So, I'm looking after Darren's show for the rest of this week, today and tomorrow, and he will return to you on Monday. I've got all of the details you need about winning that $100 voucher for Barangas on the Beach coming up. Queen on the way as well, and Weezer.
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2: The MTO has confirmed that the eastbound 403 past Waterdown Road is indeed dealing with a crash blocking the left lane. We are seeing heavy delays starting from York Boulevard. The rest of the major highways are heavy with usual volume delays. In town, keep in mind that we do have Main Street and Ottawa Street closed for long-term LRT construction, and Cross Street is closed between Alma and Victoria Street for road work until May of next year. 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I'm Lex Tan. More Legend 1029 Traffic in minutes.
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So all this week, the lovely Darren has been giving you the opportunity to win $100 gift cards to Barangas on the beach. Have you been? It is an amazing place. The location, obviously, gorgeous. It's on the water. The restaurant itself is lovely. A really pleasant place to be, whether you're sitting inside or outside. And the food is just top notch, which is why I chose to go there for my big birthday, which was a few weeks ago with my mum and my husband while the kids were at school. I had my birthday lunch there. If you check out our socials, we have the videos called Darren Tries It. He was there trying the new full menu that started, it launched this week. So there's another excuse to go back there to try the full menu. If you want to be with a chance of winning a $100 gift card, text BEACH and then your name to 905-645-5483. Okay, you got that? It's very simple. Just the word BEACH and then your name to 905-645-5483. And then just wait, because if you are the winner, we will be back in touch with you to let you know. Good luck. It is Legend 102.9 Weezer for you now with

Legend 1029, Deb here, in for Darren. That was Queen and Radio Gaga. So once upon a time, we thought that Brian May said that he wasn't going to do any more touring after doing it for 50 years. You know, he was a little bit tired of it, but he has now said on Instagram that he's taken an extended break from traditional road touring to focus on family and health, but could never say never to future unique events or residences. And Roger Taylor, who is currently back in the album charts with his 7th solo album, he has said that they have not closed the door on future touring with Adam Lambert. So you never know, in the future, there could still be the opportunity to see Queen and Adam Lambert. Obviously, we would prefer to jump in a time machine and go back and see Freddie, but Adam Lambert does do an excellent job as well. Here's Amanda Marshall for you now on Legend with Birmingham.

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1: Just one problem on the majors right now. Eastbound 403 past Waterdown Road, a crash block in the left lane. We're seeing big delays from Main Street. The rest of the major highways dealing with typical heavy volume delays in the usual spots. In town, Tapley Town Road remains closed from Highway 20 to Highland Road for filming until Saturday. And we have Hope Avenue between Robbins Avenue and Cope Street undergoing road work until the end of the month. You deserve better intimates. 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I'm Lex Tan. More Legend 1029 traffic in minutes.
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Sinead O'Connor, Nothing Compares to You. It's Legend 102.9 for your Thursday afternoon. It is Deb here in for Darren. So have you got two daughters? I'm only asking because they've done a big old survey. This is a survey that happened in China, but it was of 50,000 parents, and parents with two daughters report the highest happiness levels. Now, I've got some friends that have got teenage daughters who may disagree with this currently, but experts say daughters tend to keep families closer as they age. Now, I have two sons, so I'm not sure what that means for me. I do have a doggy daughter. Does that count? I don't think it does it, really? Neil Young for you now on Legend. This is Rocking in the Free World.

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Right now, Avril Lavigne, she has been on a huge tour and also recently did a punk rock cover of Alanis Morissette's Ironic, which you do need to look up because it's really, really good. Here she is now with Complicated on Legend.

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1: We have three problems in town, two of them on the mountain, Upper Sherman south of Mohawk, at Centennial Parkway at King, and in Stony Creek, one on Highway 20 and Woodburn Road. Eastbound on the link at Garza, crash is reported there, causing big delays from the 403. However, good news, eastbound 403 past Waterdown Road, that collision has been cleared. Tomorrow at Shoppers Drug Mart, open your app, shop, scan, and get 20 times the points, or 25 times the points with the PC Financial Card. 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I'm Lex Tan, more Legend 1029 traffic in minutes.
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So it is well worth doing. Rod Stewart on the way after this from Huey Lewis and the News. This is Do You Believe in Love?

0: It is Rod Stewart who has announced his final encore tour next year, although he's very keen to say that he is not retiring. It is just his last rock and roll tour. If you want to go and see him, he will be performing live at Niagara Falls at the OLG stage at Falls View Casino on Thursday, the 4th of March. That show is the rescheduled one following his health recovery. That's Broken Arrow on Legend 102.9. I've got ELO coming up for you, Steve Winwood on the way as well, and an update on the roads.
1: 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Vote for mayor, city councilors, and school board trustees in Hamilton's 2026 municipal election.
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3: Eastbound on the link at Garth, we've got a report of a crash there. We are seeing heavy delays as you transfer off the downbound 403. However, we have good news on the eastbound 403 past Waterdown Road. That collision is gone. In town, we've got three crashes reported. Upper Sherman south of Mohawk, Centennial Parkway in King, and in Stony Creek at Highway 20 and Woodburn Road. 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I'm Lex Tan, more Legend 102.9 traffic in minutes.
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Now, if you watch a lot of TV and you happen to have a very bad memory, I have some news for you. There is a link. They have decided that watching lots of TV is linked to lower brain volume in the memory regions. They did a lot of tests on this. Apparently, sitting while you're working, that showed larger brain volume, but just sitting watching the TV, it's not really good. And men appear to be more affected by these changes than women. So I'm sorry about that if you happen to be a man. This is Legend 102.9, the Wallflowers for you now. It's Heroes.

Steve Winwood and Roll With It on Legend 102.9. How are you doing? It's Deb here, looking after the Darren Laidman Show, which is brought to you by TS Law. 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So I've still got Ally Motion coming up for you, Corey Hart on the way as well. But right now, this is Bass is Bass, Funk Mobile.

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1: Three problems on the mountain. First, eastbound Queenston at Nash. We've got reports of a crash there. Also reports of a crash in Upper Ottawa, south of Concession Street, and still one at Highway 20 and Woodburn Road. On the majors, eastbound Link at Garth, we still have reports of a collision there. We're seeing delays from the 403. You deserve better intimates. 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I'm Lex Tan. More Legend 1029 traffic in minutes.
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Counting Crows on Legend with Big Yellow Taxi. It was the big yellow buses that I had to get used to when I first moved here from the UK. We do not have the yellow school buses in the UK. So for a while after I first moved here, I felt like I was living in a movie. I'm used to it now, though, of course. How are you doing? I hope you've had a good Thursday. The weekend is nearly here. My name's Debbie Mack. I'm looking after Darren's show. He will be back on Monday, so I'm here for the rest of the week. Here's Corey Hart for you now. It's Never Surrender on Legend 102.9.

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How are you doing? Have you got any big weekend plans? Because it's going to be the weekend soon. Just in case, like me, you woke up this morning thinking it was Wednesday and are totally confused after Thanksgiving weekend. Tomorrow is Friday and I will be here from 2 o'clock tomorrow afternoon in from Darren, playing you loads of great songs to get you in the mood for the weekend. Big songs like this one from the Arkells, which has now been certified double platinum in Canada. 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
1: One new problem being reported on the eastbound 403 at the link, a collision blocking a live lane. We're seeing delays all the way from Wilson now, but it looks like problems over on the eastbound link at Garth have been cleared. In town, we are getting reports of a new crash at Upper Ottawa and Rimal causing heavy delays in that intersection. And then we're also getting a report of a collision on Osler Drive west of Main Street. Tomorrow at Shoppers Drug Mart, open your app, shop, scan, and get 20 times the points or 25 times the points with a PC Financial card. 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I'm Lex Tan. More Legend 1029 traffic in minutes.
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It's the Rolling Stones, who made an announcement yesterday. Foreign Tongues, Loose Lips, an expanded deluxe edition of the album they released in July this year. Foreign Tongues is going to be released on the 27th of November, just in time for those Christmas stockings. That was Brown Sugar on Legend 102.9. And right now, Hot in the City, something we probably won't be feeling for a while, unless we wear too many layers. Here's Billy Idol.

0: How are you doing? It's Deb here, looking after the Darren Laidman Show, which is brought to you by TS Law Personal Injury Lawyers. 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I've still got the Chili Peppers to come for you before 7 o'clock. 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
2: Upbound on the Red Hill at King, we've got reports of a new crash there. We're seeing delays in the immediate area going up to Green Hill. And then we've got three crashes in town, Upper Ottawa and Rimal, Osler Drive west of Main, and Garner east of Wilson. York Road remains closed from Plains Road to Newman Road for construction until November the 10th. 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I'm Lex Tan, more Legend 1029 Traffic in minutes.
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So if you've got a Tesla, there is something that you may not know about. For some of the cars, they have a Halloween update that you can do on the car that will turn it basically into a haunted house on wheels. So it will add a ghost avatar, eerie sounds, and also, and I think this will be really interesting when the kids are out and about trick-or-treating, the lights can flicker when someone walks up to your car. So if you really want to freak the kids out over Halloween, you may want to update to the Halloween setting on your car. Love it. 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

1986, it's Peter Gabriel's Big Time on Legend 102.9. A traffic update coming up for you very soon if you are still on the road at the moment. Right now, it is Feist with I Feel It All.

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1: Still one problem on the major highways. It's upbound on the Red Hill at King. A crash reported there causing delays starting from Queenston and continuing up the mountain to Green Hill. The rest of the major highways are starting to improve from the rush hour delays. In town, Osler Drive west of Main still dealing with a collision. You deserve better intimates. 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I'm Lex Tan. And more Legend 1029 traffic in minutes.
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I will be back here from 2 o'clock tomorrow afternoon looking after Darren's show. He will be returning on Monday. On tomorrow's show, not only am I going to play you lots of songs to get you in the mood for your weekend, but I also have another $100 gift card to give away to Barangas on the Beach. So if you fancy that, make sure you are listening tomorrow for more details. Have a great evening. Milli Vanilli on the way, but right now it's 8 seconds on Legend 102.9.

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13: Heavy delays right now on eastbound Main Street coming off of the westbound 403 going all the way to about John Street. We also have it slow on eastbound York Boulevard starting from Dundurn going all the way to about Queen Street. However, no incidents are being reported there, just a lot of volume at this time. Keep in mind that we do have York Road closed from Plains Road to Newman Road for construction until November the 10th with the southbound 6 North ramps to and from York Road all shut down as well. 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